That's a Pavan and Jig by William Byrd, arranged by Stokowski and played there by the BBC Philharmonic, with Matthias Bammert conducting. It's Kathy Fuller with you. I've got one of the cheeriest pieces that Schubert ever wrote. It was written for a gaggle of his friends to play together, the Trout Quintet. Yefim Bronkman is the pianist here. Pinchas Zukerman is the violinist, with members of the Canadian Chamber Players.

0: That's Schubert's Trout Quintet. You heard pianist Yefim Bronfman with violinist Pinchas Zukerman, violist Jethro Marks, cellist Amanda Forsyth, and double bassist Joel Corrington.
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0: Well, mark your calendar. 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This time, Andras Nelson's conducting Beethoven's 7th Symphony. And special guest pianist Kirill Gerstein will be here for a new piano concerto, the American premiere, by the Spanish composer Francisco Cole. All the details at classical.org/BSO. Well, here are guitarists Frederick Hand and Elliot Fisk with the Orchestra of St. Luke's in Vivaldi's Concerto for Two Guitars.

0: Vivaldi's Concerto for Two Mandolins, arranged for guitars by Elliot Fisk, played there by Elliot Fisk and Frederick Hand, with the Orchestra of St. Luke's.
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0: Well, now's our chance to spend an entire day in Rome, thanks to Respighi. This is his The Fountains of Rome, beginning at dawn with the Fountain of Valle Giulia, and then the Triton Fountain in the morning, the Trevi Fountain at noon, and at sunset, the beautiful Villa Medici Fountain. This is the London Symphony Orchestra with Lamberto Gardelli.

Respighi's The Fountains of Rome ends at sunset there with the Villa Medici Fountain. That was the London Symphony Orchestra with Lamberto Gardelli. I'm Kathy Fuller. I have Mozart for you now. This is the 22nd Violin Sonata with Ray Chatton playing the violin, and the pianist is Christoph Eschenbach.

0: That's Mozart's 22nd violin sonata. The pianist was Christoph Eschenbach, and the violinist Ray Chen. Boy, does he have a lot of followers on social media. His Instagram account showing over 1 million followers. And, you know, he's a happy guy. Congratulations to Ray Chen, who is recently married. So, coming up, I've got Rift and Wed by Julie Giroux. Stay there.
1: 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Tickets at bostonchambermusic.org. 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
0: Well, the violinist Ray Chen is a deep lover of video games. He has been since he was a little kid. And since we just heard him, and since he just got married, here is Julie Giroux's Rift and Wed, piece for concert band, from the video game The Elder Scrolls. This is the United States Air Force Band with Larry Lang.

That's music by Julie Giroux called Rift in Wed, written for the video game The Elder Scrolls. You heard the United States Air Force Band. Hey, don't forget to sign up for our newsletter. 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It's called The Note. You'll find it at classical.org. Here's Haydn's The Schoolmaster Symphony with the Carl Philipp Emanuel Bach Chamber Orchestra and Hartmut Henschen.

0: That's the Carl Philipp Emanuel Bach Chamber Orchestra Hartmut Henschen conducting. That's the 55th Symphony by Haydn, nicknamed the Schoolmaster.
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0: Well, it wasn't completely intentional, but the three B's are on the way. We've got Bach next, and then Brahms, the double concerto, and then ballet music by Beethoven. Here is Víkingur Ólafsson, the pianist, with Bach's Aria Variata.

That's pianist Víkingur Ólafsson with a piece by Bach that so few pianists play. It's the Aria Variata. It's Kathy Fuller with you. Hope it's been a good Wednesday. We are halfway through the week, my friend. Getting very chilly at night. Have you noticed that? Well, here is Brahms for you. This is the Double Concerto classic recording with violinist Isaac Stern and cellist Yo-Yo Ma, playing with the Chicago Symphony and conductor Claudio Abbado.

0: That's the Double Concerto by Brahms, Isaac Stern Violin, Yo-Yo Ma Cello, and the Chicago Symphony Orchestra with conductor Claudio Abbado.
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0: Well, there's only one full-length ballet with music by Beethoven. It is The Creatures of Prometheus, first performed in 1801. I have some of that ballet music for you with the Utah Symphony and Maurice Abravanel.

Ballet music by Beethoven for The Creatures of Prometheus with the Utah Symphony and Maurice Abravanel. Hey, don't miss Sunday night's WCRB in concert with the Australian Chamber Orchestra and Egyptian Australian musicians taking a tour through Vivaldi's Venice. It's called The Four Seasons, Sunday night at 7. Here is Samuel Barber's first essay for orchestra now with the St. Louis Symphony.

0: That's Samuel Barber's first essay for orchestra with the St. Louis Symphony Orchestra and conductor Leonard Slatkin.
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0: Well, here's Thomas Dunford playing the arch lute in Marais Marais' Les Voix Humaines.

That's called Les Voix Humaines by Maren Marais, and that was arch-lutenist Thomas Dunford. By the way, that's featured on our brand new Dream Stream, designed to help you find some calm. 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Bach's First Oboe Concerto with Ku Ebinger and the Amsterdam Baroque Orchestra.

0: That's oboist Koo Ebbinga with the Amsterdam Baroque Orchestra and conductor Toon Koopman in C.P.E. Bach's first oboe concerto.
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0: Well, unrequited love is a terrible thing. There's been a lot of music written about it. Dvorak was just 24 when he fell in love with a young piano student of his. She didn't love him back, and so he wrote 18 love songs full of longing. Much later, he turned 12 of them into pieces for string quartet and called them cypresses. I have them for you now with the Cypress String Quartet.

0: That's the Cyprus String Quartet playing Dvorak's Cypresses here on WCRB. I'm Kathy Fuller. It's always a joy to be with you. If you're staying up late, we will be right there keeping you company with Late Nights on WCRB. That's coming up next, right after this.
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Nice to be joining you tonight. I'm Phil Jones here in Boston. With Mozart's Coronation Piano Concerto now, Clifford Curzon is the soloist with the London Symphony Orchestra and conductor István Kertész.

Mozart's Coronation Piano Concerto István Curtis conducted the London Symphony Orchestra, and the soloist was Clifford Curzon there. This weekend with the Boston Symphony Orchestra, there is an American premiere of a new piano concerto by Francisco Cole. Carol Gerstein is going to be the soloist in that. And also on the program, Beethoven's 7th Symphony. That's going to be a great night with the BSO. Saturday night, 8 o'clock, right here on WCRB. Here's a Pavane and Lacrimae by John Dowland.

Apavan and Lacrime by John Dowland with the Dowland Consort on 99.5 WCRB. Robert Schumann's Fourth Symphony is waiting for us in about an hour. I've got the Dallas Symphony Orchestra now with Eduardo Mata conducting The Fragrance of the Night and the Morning of the Festival Day from Debussy's Iberia.

0: That's Debbie C's Fragrance of the Night and the Morning of the Festival Day with Eduardo Mata and the Dallas Symphony.
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0: If in this late hour anything in particular catches your ear that you want to revisit, you can get our full playlist history at classical.org/playlists. Alfred Brendel has Schubert's 19th piano sonata.

Schubert's 19th Piano Sonata with Alfred Brendel on WCRB. I'm Phil Jones. Nice to be with you from our Brighton studios tonight with Boston Baroque now. Conductor Martin Perlman handles 11th Concerto Grosso.

Handel's 11th Concerto Grosso with Martin Perlman leading Boston Baroque on WCRB. This was an early symphony that Robert Schumann finished. It became known as his fourth, but he finished it in 1841 for the first pass, and then it went back to it 10 years later. Finally, what we're hearing is a reorchestration done by Gustav Mahler. As orchestras got bigger, there were more instruments to play with, and he beefed it up a little bit. Schumann's fourth symphony, with Ricardo Chailly and the Gewandhaus Orchestra.

0: That's Schumann's Fourth Symphony with Riccardo Chailly and the Gewandhaus Orchestra. Something lovely from the new Pro Arte Guitar Trio lined up for us right after this.
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A mazurka by Granados with the new Pro Arte guitar trio on Classical Radio Boston. And I'm Phil Jones. Alexander Schneider leads the Chamber Orchestra of Europe here in Mozart's Gran Partita Serenade.

0: Mozart's Grand Partita Serenade. Alexander Schneider led the Chamber Orchestra of Europe.
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0: We're going to hear the Boston Symphony Orchestra with Brahms' Second Symphony, less than 10 minutes. Right now, the second movement from Bach's Double Violin Concerto. Nigel Kennedy and Daniel Stabrawa join the Berlin Philharmonic.

Nigel Kennedy and Daniel Stabrawa joining the Berlin Philharmonic there, the second movement from Bach's Double Violin Concerto. I'm Phil Jones here in Boston. Hope you're having a nice night. With Brahms' Second Symphony with our own Boston Symphony Orchestra, Andres Nelsons conducts.

Brahms' Second Symphony with Andras Nelsons conducting the Boston Symphony Orchestra here on WCRB. Sunday night, 7 o'clock. Really looking forward to being in concert with the Australian Chamber Orchestra. A really amazing trip through Vivaldi's Four Seasons in a way that I've never heard before, and I would bet you haven't either. We are in concert Sunday night, 7 o'clock, with the Australian Chamber Orchestra. The Arabella String Quartet here with Joseph Bologna's Fifth Quartet.

0: Joseph Bologna's Fifth Quartet there with the Arabella String Quartet.
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0: And I'm Phil Jones. Good to be with you this early Thursday morning. Reinhard Gerbel leads Musica Antiqua of Cologne, Telemann's first divertimento.

Delamont's first divertimento with Reinhard Goebel leading Musica Antiqua of Cologne. We've got a sunny day on tap for us when we get to seeing some sunshine. High should be in the low 70s in Boston. Jean-Jacques Contereau leads the Tapiola Sinfonietta now, with Martin Frost as the soloist in Weber's second clarinet concerto.

Weber's second clarinet concerto with Martin Frost joining the Tapiola Sinfonietta. And the conductor was Jean-Jacques Cantereau. We'll have David O'Leary arriving around 5 o'clock this morning. He's got a lovely piece by Delius on hearing the first cuckoo in spring to start off our fall morning. Here's the Haydn Trio Eisenstadt, Beethoven's third piano trio.

0: Haydn Trio Eisenstadt in Beethoven's Third Piano Trio on 99.5 WCRB. 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
0: Good morning. I'm David O'Leary. Welcome in. Thank you for sharing your morning with us. The overture from Otto Nicolai's The Merry Wives of Windsor is in our musical future. We'll hear that at 5:30 this morning. Let's start off the hour with John Barbaroli leading the Halle Orchestra in Delius's On Hearing the First Cuckoo in Spring.

It feels like just such a perfect piece to start the day with. Delius is On Hearing the First Cuckoo in Spring, the Halle Orchestra and conductor John Barbaroli. Now Italy's Zeffiro Ensemble, led by Alfredo Bernardini, and Handel's Second Concerto for Two Wind Choirs.

0: Four hands on the piano there. Mozart's Variations in G Major with pianists Murray Buraya and Radu Lupu, the soloist. We've got a favorite from the Zagreb soloist with bassoonist Daniel Smith, Vivaldi's 39th Bassoon Concerto. That's around the corner for us at 5:45.
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0: Good morning and welcome in. Here is Neville Marriner and the Academy of St. Martin in the Fields in the overture from Nicolai's The Merry Wives of Windsor.

The Overture from Otto Nicolai's The Merry Wives of Windsor with Neville Marriner leading the Academy of St. Martin in the Fields. Composer John Williams is in the morning exhale today with violinist Anne-Sophie Mutter and music from The Empire Strikes Back. We'll hear that just before 6 a.m. Right now, bassoonist Daniel Smith with the Zagreb soloists in Vivaldi's 39th Bassoon Concerto.

Vivaldi's 39th Bassoon Concerto, the Zagreb soloist and bassoonist Daniel Smith right there. We close in on 6 o'clock. It is time now to take just a few moments to center up for what the day holds. It's the Morning Exhale, conductor John Williams with violinist Anne-Sophie Mutter and the Recording Arts Orchestra of Los Angeles this morning in Yoda's theme from The Empire Strikes Back. Enjoy.

0: John Williams composed music for 9 Star Wars films. Just about every piece is pretty iconic. Yoda's theme from The Empire Strikes Back. Conductor and composer John Williams with violinist Anne-Sophie Mutter and the Recording Arts Orchestra of Los Angeles. That's our morning exhale for your Thursday.
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0: David O'Leary, once again, welcome. Sunny and 72 this afternoon. Great looking day ahead. We've got pianist Mauricio Pollini in Beethoven's 20th Piano Sonata, sometimes called the Easy Sonata. We'll hear that just before 7 a.m. Right now, guitarist Fabio Zanon in Scarlatti's 491st Sonata.

Guitarist Fabio Zanon and Scarlatti's 491st Sonata. Now it's Antonio Pappano conducting the Orchestra of the National Academy of St. Cecilia. Here's the overture from Rossini's The Siege of Corinth.

0: Conductor Antonio Pappano and the orchestra of the National Academy of St. Cecilia, the overture from Rossini's The Siege of Corinth.
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3: 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America the Beautiful may be America's most beloved song, but few know about the poet who wrote it. 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
0: If you are on the move today, be sure to take the music with you with the CRB Classical app. It's easy to download at classical.org. Here's Andrew Manzi leading the Royal Liverpool Philharmonic Orchestra in George Butterworth's A Shropshire Lad.

George Butterworth's Shropshire Lad, the Royal Liverpool Philharmonic Orchestra right there, with Andrew Manzi conducting. Time for an update from the Good News Desk. New research is out telling us what we all kind of already knew. Friends are good for you. Strong social connections, according to brand new research, provide major cognitive and neurological benefits. They act as a biological shield against stress and mental decline. Who is not in favor of that? Recent friendship health data emphasizes loneliness can pose severe health risks equivalent to smoking up to 15 cigarettes a day. Conversely, healthy friendships can change how your brain functions and ages in a good way. Use this report as an excuse to call an old friend today and say hello. That's our good news update. If there's a story you've come across that you'd like us to share, please email me details, david@classical.org. Conductor Yahya Ling now in the Scottish Chamber Orchestra in Haydn's Trumpet Concerto.

The trumpet concerto from Joseph Haydn, Yahya Ling conducting the Scottish Chamber Orchestra on Classical Radio Boston. Now it's recordist Maurice Steger with the Steger Ensemble in Turchino Marulla's La Strada.

Composer Tarquino Marulla's La Strada, performed by the Maurice Steger Ensemble and recordist Maurice Steger. If you are already making plans for the weekend, it is Thursday after all, not too early to have you put a pin in for Saturday night. You plan to join us for the Boston Symphony Orchestra at Symphony Hall, live on the air at WCRB this Saturday night. Andras Nelsons leads the orchestra in the U.S. premiere of a brand new concerto by Spanish composer Francisco Coy, plus Beethoven's Coriolan Overture and the Seventh Symphony. All of that Saturday evening beginning at 8 p.m. Hope you'll be tuned in on the air or with the CRB Classical app. Now it's Zubin Mehta conducting the New York Philharmonic along with violinist Itzhak Perlman in Sasson's Introduction and Rondo Capriccioso.

0: Sasson's introduction in Rondo Capriccioso of the New York Philharmonic with conductor Zubin Mehta and violinist Itzhak Perlman.
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0: I'm David O'Leary, sunny and rather mild today, mild for mid-October anyway, 75 expected this afternoon. You'll be able to lose that jacket that you likely wore out of the house this morning. We will hear a movement from Sasson's Carnival of the Animals this hour with the Nash Ensemble and Aquarium coming up at 7:40 right now. Mauricio Pollini at the piano in Beethoven's Easy Piano Sonata.

Beethoven's Easy Piano Sonata, performed by pianist Maurizio Pollini. Yes, we are on a pretty good run with this great weather, which looks to continue at least through the weekend. That's good news for Patriots fans. Pats and the Raiders are in Foxborough Sunday at 1 p.m. Here is the little band in Corelli's 7th Concerto Grosso.

0: Corelli's Seventh Concerto Grosso, performed by The Little Band on 99.5 WCRB. Good morning.
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0: It's 7:18. It's the Boston Symphony Orchestra live on Saturday night at 8 o'clock, as always here at WCRB. And this week, Kirill Gerstein is the soloist in the American premiere of a brand new piano concerto by Francisco Coy. Also on the program, we'll hear the Coriolan Overture from Beethoven, Beethoven's Seventh Symphony, and much more. Join us Saturday night, 8 o'clock on the air or with the CRB Classical app. The first of two selections from the Iceland Symphony Orchestra, now with conductor Petri Sakari. Here's Grieg's Second Norwegian Dance.

Nice. Two of Edvard Grieg's Norwegian dances, the third and the second, both from the Iceland Symphony Orchestra and conductor Petri Sakari. 7:24 now, and Thursday morning music from the Hagen Quartet, clarinetist Edvard Brunner's featured here. Let's enjoy Theme and Variations from Mozart's Clarinet Quintet.

Theme and Variations from Mozart's Clarinet Quintet, clarinetist Eduard Brunner with the Hagen Quartet on 99.5 WCRB. It is just beautiful outside and warmer than you think when you first step out. I think just because we've had a couple of really cold mornings in a row. Sunny and 72 this afternoon. It's already 60 degrees. David O'Leary, good morning. Concerto Cologne now, led by conductor Rene Jacobs in the overture from Handel's Saul.

0: That's the overture from Handel's Saul with conductor René Jacobs and Concerto Cologne.
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0: It is 7:43. I'm David O'Leary. The Topsfield Fair continues this weekend, and we're going to do our part to get you into the spirit with Rodgers and Hammerstein's State Fair Suite, which is coming up just after 8 a.m. Right now, it's the Nash Ensemble.

Aquarium from Sasson's Carnival of the Animals, London's Nash Ensemble. . 7:46, time for Only in New England. The Access Film Festival takes place this weekend, bringing the best films to Metro West Boston while showcasing and supporting local talent. This is a great exhibition of films across all genres from around the world and right here in our community. Lots of movies, each block followed by a Q&A with filmmakers, which is kind of cool. Takes place Saturday at the Village Common in Framingham. Access Film Festival is what it's called. Just Google Access Film Festival for a little bit more. Now, Seiji Ozawa and the French National Orchestra in Bizet's Patrie Overture.

0: Seiji Ozawa and the French National Orchestra in Bizet's Patrie Overture. We are a few seconds before 8 o'clock. Good morning, I'm David O'Leary. Welcome in.
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0: We've got Schubert's Second Symphony performed by the Vienna Philharmonic. That's coming up for us a bit later on this morning at 9 a.m. Thank you for listening while you work. Here are flutist James and Jeannie Galway with harpsichordist Philip Mall and viola da gamba player Sarah Cunningham together in Bach's Trio Sonata in G.

Bach's Trio Sonata in G, flutist James and Jeannie Galway, together with harpsichordist Philip Mall and viola da gamba player Sarah Cunningham, soloists there. Here's conductor John Macherry and the Hollywood Bowl Symphony Orchestra now in Rodgers and Hammerstein's State Fair Suite.

0: You can almost smell the cotton candy and fried dough. Rodgers and Hammerstein, State Fair Suite, conductor John Macherry, and the Hollywood Bowl Symphony Orchestra at 8:14.
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0: David O'Leary is always wonderful. Just marvelous to be sharing this music with you each and every morning. We've got solo guitar from Elliot Fisk now.

Paganini's 24th Caprice from guitarist Elliot Fisk on Classical Radio Boston. Elliot Fisk studied for some time at the New England Conservatory and also created the Boston Guitar Fest some years ago, which takes place each spring here in the area. So he's got some roots. Bruno Weil now conducting Tafel music in the second suite from Gluck's Don Juan.

The second suite from Gluck's Don Juan, Bruno Weil, conducting Tafa Music on 99.5 WCRB. We've been seeing and hearing a little bit about Tropical Storm Isaias, and that's creating some weather, mostly down to the Gulf Coast over the next couple of days, but it will impact New England with some late weekend rain possible in a few days. I suggest that you stay in on Sunday and enjoy WCRB in concert. That's Sunday evening at 7 o'clock. We'll be in concert with the Australian Chamber Orchestra, along with Vivo Performing Arts, for Vivaldi's Four Seasons, recorded with traditional Middle Eastern instruments at NEC's Jordan Hall. Wow! You can listen Sunday evening beginning at 7 o'clock for WCRB in concert. It's on the air at 99.5 or with the CRB Classical app. Now it's pianist Joel Fenn, along with conductor Christophe Chaniard and the Northwest Sinfonietta in Gottschalk's Grand Tarantelle.

0: Pianist Joel Fenn, along with the Northwest Sinfonietta and conductor Christophe Chaniard in Louis Moreau Gottschalk's Grand Tarantelle. It is 8:36.
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0: Another gorgeous day. We're really on a roll here. Mostly sunny and 72 this afternoon. It's nice outside. I'm David O'Leary. Thank you for listening this morning. Here is the Millar Brass Ensemble.

Pachelbel's Magnificat from the Mahlar Brass Ensemble at WCRB, where we hope to bring a bit of energy, a bit of enthusiasm into your morning with the London Symphony Orchestra and Rimsky-Korsakov's Capriccio Espagnol. That's next hour at 9:40 or so. Right now, the National Orchestra of Lyon with conductor Leonard Slatkin reveals Le Tombeau de Couperin.

0: Maurice Ravel's Le Tombeau de Couperin, performed by the National Orchestra of Lyon, right there with conductor Leonard Slatkin. It's 8:59. Good morning.
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0: Good morning, I'm David O'Leary. 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Izzy Claudio is covering for Eden Mae Stevenson again this morning with Borodin's In the Steppes of Central Asia for us from Leonard Bernstein and the New York Philharmonic. That's on the way at 11 a.m. Let's open this hour with Riccardo Muti and the Vienna Philharmonic Orchestra now in Schubert's Second Symphony.

0: Schubert's Second Symphony. Riccardo Muti led the Vienna Philharmonic Orchestra.
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0: I'm Izzy Claudio, in for Eden Mae Stevenson. Good morning and happy Thursday. Looks like we've got some scattered showers this morning, but that should clear out by the afternoon. 62 degrees right now in Boston. Here's pianist Vladimir Ashkenazy with Shostakovich.

Shostakovich and his Fifth Prelude and Fugue. Vladimir Ashkenazy playing the piano. Tomorrow's Friday. We're so close to the weekend. I've got a great lineup for your Thursday. Around 10:30, pianist Carl Engel with the Salzburg Mozarteum Orchestra. They're going to be playing Mozart's 20th Piano Concerto. And then later on at noon, Aaron Copland's Appalachian Spring, conducted by Copland himself. Right now, Charles Mackerras and the London Symphony, Rimsky-Korsakov's Capriccio Espanol.

0: Rimsky-Korsakov's Capriccio Espagnol. Charles Mackaris led the London Symphony.
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0: Tonight, Bruins are home at TD Garden. They're playing against the Utah Mammoth. Christopher Parkening now with Manuel Ponce's Preamble and Allegro Vivo.

Christopher Parkening with Manuel Ponce's Preamble and Allegro Vivo. We've got another edition of In Concert coming up on Sunday with a fascinating journey through Vivaldi's Four Seasons. But if you missed Rachel Barton Pine last weekend at the Isabella Stewart Gardner Museum, you can listen on demand at classical.org. Not only did she play an expansive program, but she had some great stories to tell. Here's Andrew Davis and the BBC Symphony Orchestra. Vaughan Williams' Fantasia on a Theme by Thomas Tallis.

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Telemann's first scherzo. Jean-Pierre Rampal and Shigenori Kudo both playing the flute. John Steele Ritter playing the harpsichord. I'm Izzy Claudio in for Eden Mae Stevenson, and let's hop right into this next piece. Leopold Hager leading Carl Engel and the Salzburg Mozarteum Orchestra. Mozart's 20th piano concerto.

0: Mozart's 20th Piano Concerto. Carl Engel joined the Salzburg Mozarteum Orchestra. Leopold Hager conducted. A few minutes until 11 a.m.
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0: 63 degrees, and looks like the rain has cleared out, shaping up to be another beautiful fall day. Here's Leonard Bernstein and the New York Philharmonic, Borodin's In the Steppes of Central Asia.

Borodin's In the Steppes of Central Asia. Leonard Bernstein led the New York Philharmonic. Now we've got a jazz night this evening presented by GBH at the Boston Public Library. At 5:30, High Fusion presents a program of jazz standards blended with Middle Eastern rhythms and melodies. So join us at the BPL at 5:30 once you're all done with your work and enjoy an evening of jazz. Now, Diego Fasoli is leading Iberochisti, Bach's second orchestral suite

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0: And Sunday night at 7, we're in concert with the Australian Chamber Orchestra and Vivo Performing Arts for Vivaldi's Four Seasons, recorded with traditional Middle Eastern instruments at NEC's Jordan Hall. 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I hope your Thursday is treating you well. We're getting pretty close to lunchtime. Here's a WC piece on Classical Radio Boston.

Violinist Maria Dueñas and pianist Ida Margolin with Debussy's Le Plus Qu'Elan. Now, if you missed Sungjin Cho with the BSO for their All Rachmaninoff Enough program last weekend, you can catch it on demand over at classical.org. And we also have all the performances from the season so far on demand, so you can catch up on your broadcasts before this weekend. Now, Andre Previn and the Pittsburgh Symphony Orchestra, Haydn's London Symphony.

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0: We're just about to reach noon, and we're so glad you're with us here on WCRB.

Empire Brass with the Triumphal March from Verdi's Aida. It's time for Book Bag Lunch. So a book came out on Tuesday that I've had on my radar for a bit. It's called Partita by Barbara Kingsolver. Now, you may recognize the word partita. That's because it's a classical music term. The term itself refers to a suite full of different styles of dance music. And it sounds like the way this novel is written, it certainly is bustling with an intense range of emotions and themes. The novel follows Livia, a former piano prodigy who lives in Appalachia. And one day, a man from her past who had derailed her ambitions reaches out to her, and she is flung into this complex journey of what-ifs. And in an interview with NPR, author Barbara Kingsolver said, "You don't even have to know a lick about classical music to relate to Livia. You just need the experience of having longed for something beautiful, which haven't we all?" I can't wait to read this one. And we're actually going to stay in Appalachia with this next piece, Aaron Copland conducting the London Symphony in his piece, Appalachian Spring.

0: Aaron Copland's Appalachian Spring. He led the London Symphony.
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0: I'm Izzy Claudio in for Eden Mae Stevenson. It's a pleasure to be with you today. Here's Andrew Rangel with Beethoven's Polonaise.

Andrew Ranchell with Beethoven's Polonaise. Now it's that time of day where our energy could start dipping a little, so let me help you get that energy up so we can push through the rest of those work hours. Jean-Claude Malgoire and Le Grand Ecurie handles music for the Royal Fireworks.

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0: We've reached 70 degrees here in Boston, and the sun is shining. I'm hoping we can hang on to this weather for next weekend for the head of the Charles Regatta. It's the 60th anniversary this year, and as always, you can watch and cheer on the rowers from anywhere along the Charles. Now, Randall Goosby and Zhu Wang with William Grant Still's Suite for Violin and Piano.

Violinist Randall Goosby and pianist Zhu Wang with William Grant Still's Suite for Violin and Piano. What an exciting piece. Now, last night, I was having some trouble getting to sleep, so I put on Dreamstream on the CRB Classical app, and I'm not kidding, I was out in seconds. The Dreamstream is always available on the CRB Classical app, and it's hosted by our lovely morning host, David O'Leary. Now, Jose Antonio Mendez Padron leading Sarah Willis and the Havana Lyceum Orchestra, Mozart's third horn concerto.

0: Mozart's third horn concerto. Sarah Willis joined the Havana Lyceum Orchestra. Jose Antonio Mendez Padron conducted.
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It's time for your afternoon stretch. Greg Farisi will meet you on the other side of this next piece. Graham Steele Johnson and friends with Loeffler's Octet.

0: Charles Loeffler's Octet with Graham Steele Johnson and friends.
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0: Hi, Greg Farisi here with you. Thanks for tuning in today. I've got a Bach keyboard concerto featuring Simona Dinnerstein on the way, and later on we'll enjoy Mozart's Linz Symphony. The second set of German dances here, Pierre Boulez. This is from Schubert. Pierre Boulez conducts the Berlin Philharmonic.

Schubert's second set of German dances. That's the Berlin Philharmonic, Pierre Boulez conducting Dvorak's Czech Suite for you in half an hour. Right now, Bach's first keyboard concerto. Simona Dinnerstein is at the piano, joined by Kammerorchester Staatskapelle Berlin.

0: representing one of America's most celebrated classical pianists, Emmanuel Ax, and the Knights Orchestra, in concert on Friday, October 16th at Worcester's Mechanics Hall. They'll perform two of Mozart's piano concertos, number 17 in G major and number 25 in C major. Tickets and information can be found at musicworcester.org.
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Ligeti's third Bagatelle for Wind Quintet with the London Winds. Hey, it is looking like a good weekend to hop on a boat. And as luck would have it, it's $5 ferry weekend. You can visit Pettix Island or Spectacle Island on Boston Harbor Ferry for just $5 each way starting Saturday through Monday. This is the last weekend before the end of the season. You can get tickets online at the Boston Harbor Islands website. Jose Cerebriere and the Bournemouth Symphony Orchestra here with Dvorak's Czech Suite.

0: 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That's the Bournemouth Symphony Orchestra and conductor Jose Srebriere.
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0: 3 o'clock here in Boston. I'm Greg Ferrisi. Thanks for having me with you today. Ensemble Musica Aria here with two courtly masking airs from John Adson.

John Edson's two courtly masking airs. That's Ensemble Musica Aria. Hey, the weekend, it's almost here. Are you going anywhere fun? Don't forget to take us along if you are. See all the ways to listen at classical.org. Bassoonist Nadina Mackey-Jackson here joins the Toronto Chamber Orchestra and conductor Nicholas McGeegan for Hummel's Grand Concerto for Bassoon and Orchestra.

0: Hummel's Grand Concerto for Bassoon and Orchestra. That's Nadina Mackie-Jackson, the bassoonist, joined by the Toronto Chamber Orchestra and conductor Nicholas McGeegan.
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0: Handel's 12th Concerto Grosso coming up in a few minutes. Right now, the Hyperion Trio play the Molto Allegro from Schumann's second piano trio.

Schumann's second piano trio, the Molto Allegro with the Hyperion Trio. We are live once again with the Boston Symphony Orchestra, Saturday night, 8 o'clock. This week, Carol Gerstein is the soloist in the American premiere of a new piano concerto by Francisco Cole. Also on the program, Beethoven's Coriolan Overture and Seventh Symphony. You can join us Saturday night, 8 o'clock. You could also stream previous BSO broadcasts and the CRB Classical app. Handel's 12th Concerto Grosso here now. Bernard Fork leads the Academy for Ancient Music Berlin.

Handel's 12th Concerto Grosso, that's Bernhard Fork and the Academy for Ancient Music, Berlin. We're about 10 minutes away from your focus at 4. It's going to be a prosperous one, stick around. Ravel's Alberata da Grazioso here now. Bernhard Haitink leads the Boston Symphony Orchestra.

0: Ravel's El Barrado del Gracioso. That's the Boston Symphony Orchestra and Bernard Haitink conducting. 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
0: We've been joining the sea explorers all week in the Focus at 4, and today's voyage may just turn out to be pretty prosperous for you. Based on a couple of poems, here's Mendelssohn's Calm Seas and Prosperous Voyage. Klaus-Peter Flohr conducts the Bamberg Symphony.

0: Klaus Peter Flohr and the Bamberg Symphony with Mendelssohn's Calm Sea and Prosperous Voyage Overture. That is your Focus at 4 today. I've got one last boat song coming up in tomorrow's Focus at 4.
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William Bolcom's Lost Lady Rag, that's pianist Marc-André Hamelin. 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

0: Mozart's Linz Symphony, that's the Vienna Philharmonic Orchestra led by Leonard Bernstein. 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
0: 9 minutes till five. 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Harp player Lavinia Mayer here plays Satie's Fifth Nazien.

0: Satie's fifth Nozien, that's harp player Lavinia Mayer. That's your afternoon reset.
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0: We are coming up on 5 o'clock here in Boston. I'm Greg Farisi. Thanks for hanging out. Violinist Yulia Fischer joins oboe player Andrei Rubtsov in the Academy of St. Martin in the Fields here for Bach's violin and oboe concerto.

box of violin and oboe concerto. That's violinist Yulia Fischer and Andrei Rubsov playing the oboe, joined by the Academy of St. Martin in the Fields. I have your trivia question on the way right now. Enesco's first Romanian Rhapsody. Eric Kunzel leads the Cincinnati Pops Orchestra.

Enescu's first Romanian Rhapsody. That's the Cincinnati Pops Orchestra and conductor Eric Kunzel. It's 20 minutes past five. I've got your trivia question. Today is an historic day for shoppers, I guess. On this day back in 1956, the first indoor shopping mall in the U.S. opened for business. Here's your question. In what state did America's first fully enclosed indoor shopping mall open? What state was it? Go ahead and give that some thought with Domenico Scarlatti.

Domenico Scarlatti's La Caccia Sonata. That's banjo player Bella Fleck and mandolinist Chris Thiele. Before that, I had asked your thinking music. In what state did America's first fully enclosed indoor shopping mall open? It was Minnesota. The Southdale Center opened in Edina, just outside Minneapolis. Department store head Donald Dayton dreamed it up as a way to boost sales through the cold Minnesota winters. This mall wasn't just stores, though. This one included an indoor skating rink, a playground, a grocery store, a post office, and even a giant bird cage. Not a big bird cage, no, giant bird. Christian Bainda here leads the Prague Sinfonia. This is the Looking Glass Night Overture from Schubert.

0: Schubert's Looking Glass Night Overture, that's the Prague Sinfonia, and conductor Christian Bainda.
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If you are ready to wind down a little later,

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0: About 3.5 minutes shy of 6 o'clock, I'm Greg Farisi. Thanks for listening. Domingo Hindoyan leads the Royal Liverpool Philharmonic Orchestra here for you.

Roberto Sierra's Allegria, that's the Royal Liverpool Philharmonic Orchestra and Domingo Hindoyan conducting. Saturday night, 8 o'clock, Andras Nelsons and the BSO perform Beethoven's Coriolan Overture, also his 7th Symphony, and the premiere of a new concerto by the Spanish composer Francisco Cole, featuring Kirill Gerstein. Saturday night, 8 o'clock, right here on 99.5 WCRB. Consortium Classicum here now. This is J.C. 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

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Leonard Slatkin and the National Orchestra of Lyon here with Chabrier's Pompous Minuet

Chabrier's pompous minuet, that is the National Orchestra of Lyon, led by Leonard Slatkin. Vladimir Feltzman plays Bach's fifth keyboard partita tonight with Kathy Fuller, as well as Mendelssohn's Reformation Symphony, she'll have that, Brahms' piano trio and more. It's all coming up tonight with Kathy Fuller. Vivaldi's Castello Violin Concerto here. Violinist Alessandro Tampieri joins Accademia Bizantina and conductor Ottavio D'Antoni.

0: Violinist Alessandro Tompieri playing Vivaldi's Castello Violin Concerto, joined by Accademia Bizantina and conductor Ottavio Dantone.
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0: Beethoven Violin Concerto with former Berlin Philharmonic Concertmaster Guy Braunstein. 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

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Elgar's Enigma Variations coming up for you in 15 minutes. I'm Greg Farisi. Thanks for hanging out with me this afternoon. Mozart's first piano concerto here. Daniel Barenboim plays the piano, joined by the English Chamber Orchestra.

0: Well, that's the English Chamber Orchestra. Daniel Barenboim playing the piano and also conducting Mozart's first piano concerto.
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0: I'm Kathy Fuller. It's so nice to have you along. Lots of beautiful music on the way. Coming up at 8:30, it's Mendelssohn's Reformation Symphony. And at 9 o'clock, it's the gorgeous comfort of Rachmaninoff's Vocalise with Misha Maisky playing the cello. Right now, it's Elgar's collection of wonderful musical portraits of friends and family, the Enigma Variations with the Philharmonia Orchestra and Giuseppe Sinopoli.

0: October 16th at Worcester's Mechanics Hall. They'll perform two of Mozart's piano concertos, number 17 in G major and number 25 in C major. 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

A little dance music for you. That's Hopkinson Smith playing the lute in Attignon's Bralgué. Haydn for you now. This is the Sinfonia Concertante with the Chamber Orchestra of Europe and Claudio Abbado.